0: na Atlântida.
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Sprinter, 2 gal in a van, in up. 2 men in Milan heard one of my things dating. P Diddy need 20% or whatever she bags. 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

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SOS, somebody rescue me. I got too many, many, many, and I got, they could last me the next 2 weeks. Alright.

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You ever spent six figures and stared at Baylor? 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

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Deep down in the jungle, I start banging my first bongo. Every monkey like to be in my place instead of me, cause I'm the king of bongo, baby, I'm the king of bongo bong. Hit me when I come.